Let's get the party started. See you at the bar, you was hardly talking. That's when I knew that your heart was scarring. Friends to lovers need a part to star in. Like, wait, babe, let me ask your pardon.

Bruno Mars. 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Alex Warren. 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You got me kissing the ground. 3. BTS. 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Olivia Jean. Sabrina Carpenter. As 7 melhores. 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
4: 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Oh my, my, oh my, my love. I take one look at you, you're taking me out.

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4: 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We're BTS. And you're listening to
5: Zoo.

mundane, a masterpiece. Oh my, my, oh my, my love. I take one look at you, you're taking me out.

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See you at the bar, you was hardly talking. That's when I knew that your heart was scarring. Friends to lovers need a part to star in. Like, wait, babe, let me ask your pardon.

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That's when I knew that your heart was scarring. Friends to lovers need a part to star in. Like, wait, babe, let me ask your pardon.

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Our colors will fade eventually. So if our time is running out, day after day, we'll make the mundane a masterpiece. Oh my, my, oh my, my love. I take one look at you, you're taking me out.